0: No, no matter much, yeah, I'm trying to family have goodness in your heart.
1: Yeah, yeah, yeah.
0: I just love. Yeah, guys, if they not clap when you win, oh, must be a reason. So they have to just surround themselves with good people, good energy.

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Next thing I knew, I'm walking over, came and tapped you on your shoulder. Said, my dear, you're not the only one. Spent the night there at my place, that night became 100 days. And I shared all my deepest secrets with you. Soon enough, well, I found out you're something I can't live without. And every time I close my eyes, I miss you.